danger. I laid and hate, but so much later. I'm never safe from all this danger. The demon's eyes and demon Satan. I was bait, but what would bait her? Don't know my needs, don't know my ways, sir. I had my face, no way to face her. This was lost, this was my name. This was my truth, this was no game. This was not hope, this was not sane. And from these broken places made, that was lost and this was later.

Sleep, my dear. Hold the secret close inside. You'll find your place in here. 102,6.

0: 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And when it happens, it's time to write your story.
1: 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Something in the air.

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Something in the air. 102,5.

Ladies and gentlemen, welcome to the world of Meg Sweet Memories. A song that takes you on a nostalgic journey through the sweet memories of the legendary music group Kamo.

One of the greatest entertainers I've ever had the pleasure of listening to. I first met this marvelous gentleman back at Folk City, way down in the old Folk City, where the parking lot is now. Without further ado, ladies, the great blues recording artist. Here he is.

my intended. Perhaps that's why I say it's you I love, not your frock, your hat, or your glove. I love you in velvet.